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0: gràcies, perquè simplement ells ballaven. We need to talk about it. Flipava molt i els hi van donar com un tipus. We need to talk about slavery. Realment són dos persones de 60 anys i pesades.
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0: No, no, no, jo, bé, jo ho he gravat.
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0: Sí, sí, sí, jo no, no, no, no ho he gravat molt. I feel just like an open book. Però, bueno, ja que ho feien, ma germà i mon pare, ja està. Exposing myself in his neighborhood. 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Talking to people as if I knew them well. Thinking that everyone has gone through different kinds of hell. Lately I found myself in doubt. Asking myself what it's all about. What am I doing here? What's this leading to? What's the point of all without you? Well, I've got promises to keep. Like a cat I know, a land upon my feet. Each time I fall. Every now and then it cleans. I a partir d'aquí se prepara la plaça. By the river, el dinar consisteix en fideus, que se diuen fideus de roba. Leaves in yellow, red and brown. I whisper the mind. Potser estan a 70. 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No, no, no. I feel just like an open book. 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